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0: This goes out to all the heroes we play to. 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Some of them are here tonight. Love in action. Pride!
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0: beautiful angel. Thank you to everyone in the One Campaign who signed up today. Incredible trip for the One Campaign. Thank you to everyone in the Red Zones, keeping people alive, buying these life-saving drugs for people of HIV/AIDS. Don't know what to say about tonight, seeing this whole place turned into a beautiful, beautiful, beautiful piece of jewelry. Take out your phones, turn off the lights. Turn it into the Milky Way.
1: Day so happy, fog lifted early. 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

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King. We were there. Recorded in Sun Studios in Memphis. What a joy, what a thrill that will never be gone. B.B. King.

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You've BB King, we got Joy Division fans down here. We've got like all kinds of exciting. Coldplay t-shirt, that always makes me very proud. Okay.

0: Well, 2 years, and finally we make it down the end of the Yellow Brick Road to Sydney, Australia. Welcome to Zoo TV, y'all. Yeah, we got Digiwalls, Vidiwalls, CDIDVE, The Miracle of Chroma Key, the latest and greatest in software, hardware, and menswear. We got it all here. So we're going live to the planet tonight, so let's hope this shit works. Let's see what we got on TV. The accent changes, but the script sounds the same to me. Next.
1: It's come from the New South Wales Minister for Education.
0: Next. They don't want to understand you, lady. Next.
2: On the ground, is she going to be out? It'll be caught by Damian Martin. Goodbye.
0: I got balls, bats, punky shoes, might be a rock and roll band.
3: Edge spends a lot of time on the internet. And this he organized for tonight is a webcast that goes out. I just asked him how many people are going to be listening in, and he said it was the whole universe. What we discovered this afternoon is there's a whole universe here in Notre Dame anyway. Some planets way on the edge there.

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So thank you all for coming out and spending your hard-earned on a rock show and all that. Whose bicycle did I get on today? I found somebody's bike and drove around the campus, whoever's it was. Thank you. Is that yours? It was a nickel bike.

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1: Liberty and security of person. For no one shall be held in slavery or servitude. Slavery and slave trade shall be prohibited in all their forms. 5. No one shall be subjected to torture or to cruel, inhuman or degrading treatment or punishment. 6. Everyone has the right to recognition everywhere as a person before the law.
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I'd like to play a song for you. A song that we learned from a group that was on earlier. We learned from the Dubliners. A song Luke Kelly used to sing. It was written by Peggy Seeger and Ewan McCall. A song about a mining disaster in Nova Scotia. A song I'd like to have heard on the radio around about the miners' strike in the UK and all that. Don't think we've ever played this outdoors, so we'll have to see how it goes.

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Sing with us for those dreamers. And let me say,

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1: The same people who marched for civil rights in the United States are the same people who protested apartheid in South Africa, who are the same people who work for peace in Ireland, and are the same people who fought against debt slavery in the Jubilee year 2000. Who are the same beautiful people that I see when I look around this place tonight in 360 degrees. We who are the same beautiful people that I see when I look around this place tonight

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They will be doctors, they will be nurses, they will be scientists who will live to solve great problems. Yes, there are many obstacles. Of course, there are always roadblocks in the way of justice. But God will put a wind at our back and a rising road ahead.

This is the first record we released at Island Records in Great Britain and a few places like that. I'm not sure if Great Britain's all that great, but this one's called 11 O'Clock TikTok. You heard it earlier on. Thank you.

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0: got to put, to put the jacket back on. 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Thank you to Lady Gaga, singing Happy Birthday to our Defogo. 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

0: All right. 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
1: What can
0: Come
1: I
0: with
1: say?
0: Me.
1: Really?
0: To Cedarwood Road.
1: What can I say? You know, at first we wanted to make this film in the sunshine here at Red Rocks, and then we realized that would be very wrong for this group. This is what's right for this group, and this film's going all over the world as a record of tonight. You want to say hello to Japan? Say hello to Japan! From an LP titled War, a song titled Surrender.

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This is the result of that. It's called When I Fall Down.

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They're the reason why Czechoslovakia will soon be free. 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Not even Gorbachev, he's not the reason. It's the Edge. He did it. This is for all the brave ones of Beijing Square. 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

Thank you so much. 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City of 100 villages, city of 1,000 countries, probably, native tongues. 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
1: Shall I call the United Nations? Maybe they could help me. 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

0: Hello?
1: 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Thank you.

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Let them say it on the radio and on the television, in the papers. 57,000 people.

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0: Hello there. 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Thanks for having us back. Let's watch more TV, shall we? It was pretty dull last night, but it's sports, sports, sports, sports, no. The news, bad news, no. Hold on a second. This guy looks confused. Let's just check him out. Where's he going? No more sport. MTV. That's us, man. Who cares? You said.
1: MTV Fernsehbegleitungs. 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
0: Is that good news or bad news? I don't know. Even when I can't understand, I just like to watch.

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0: quitte pas, ne me quitte pas, ne me quitte pas.
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Thanks for your patience in getting us home. We still have the same values, still believe the same thing, and we know that you do too. This is love is bigger than anything in its way. It's our audience that gives us any voice that we have. We want to be your voice. You don't need us. 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

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One but not the same.

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This is, and the first time you fall in love is sometimes messy. And so this is called Song for Someone.

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One planet, one human race. We are here together, and we need to live together with tolerance and respect. Our only boundaries are the way we see ourselves. The only borders, the way we see each other. We must become global citizens. Our voices are important. We give our elected officials their power, and we can take it away. Be involved. We are all time travelers, traveling together into the future. But let us make that future a place we want to live.

such support to Burma. We thank you. Your students, teachers, workers, mothers, fathers, sisters, brothers. You are music fans, YouTube fans like me. When you raise your voices, we hear them in our country and around the world. They are louder than any rock band, than any army, than any rocket fire or fighter jet. Your voices are the future, the voices of reason, equality, and justice. We are not bystanders in our own history. Every one of us writes a story that is told. I see it through your support for Burma, for Amnesty International, Greenpeace, for the One Campaign. Where basic human rights are denied or basic human needs are not met, the struggle may be hard. It may take time, but if we demand it, change will come. This year, the planet will host 7 billion people. But to bring about change,

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We can hear you. 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

somebody who means a lot to me, to the band, here tonight. I guess he means a lot to you. His name is Roberto Saviano. We sent you a message of love, Roberto.

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1: 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After reading all the newspapers the last few days, seeing your faces, it's a great thing to have this city, this country, believe in you. This is a sort of homecoming.

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1: Now
0: I live here.
1: If you were listening on cassette, this is the moment where you would eject, flip us over. It's all right by us. I would like you to know that Steve Lillywhite, who produced our band from the very first album to the very last album, is here tonight. Thanks, dude. 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How many of us think of our homeland as God's country? 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In the blink of an eye, emotionally, spiritually, psychologically, we have to stay away.

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men who marched for civil rights in the United States are the same people who protested apartheid in South Africa, who are the same people who work for peace in Ireland, and are the same people who fought against debt slavery in the Jubilee year 2000, who are the same beautiful people that I see when I look around this place tonight in 360 degrees. We are those people. We are the same person. 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

0: Thanks a lot. 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

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The only thing we can do to make up for the last 10 years is make sure tonight is the best show we have ever played in this city of yours, in this state of yours. That's a promise. But you're part of that promise. It's what's going on inside you that makes a great show.

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0: I'm the chief video engineer on this tour, and I'm here to dispel a few rumors. Actually, the system isn't controlled by $8 million worth of video. It's actually controlled by this $5 remote control. Watch.
1: I only have one secret, and that is that right after, actually at the end of the show in Nantes, right after I proposed to my girlfriend Holly, we went under the stage and shagged during Desire.
2: And you're all invited to the wedding.
3: I have this intense reoccurring nightmare that Jerry Mealy is rubbing peanut butter on my lips and they swell up and I start singing Satisfaction.
4: Hi, I've worked in accounts for a year now with Rick Taylor and everybody asks me what he does for a living and I still don't know.
5: Confess that Rebecca has in fact slept with the entire lighting and video crew.
6: And I have slept with the entire rubber truck box.
5: Entire rubber truck box.
6: Anyway.
4: I can't say anything.
6: I'm out of place. Hello.
7: I have to confess that of all the decisions I've made on this tour, which shirt to wear every morning has been the most difficult.
8: Are you holding that door closed?
9: My favourite joke is, what's the difference between a pub and a clitoris? Most men can find a pub.
10: Mr. Cooper, I did spend the money from Vienna. I'm sorry.
11: And what place is on a

0: 101.
1: Everyone exactly the same. And you at them?
2: Dad, this is the coolest haircut in rock and roll, okay?
1: Eileen Long and I are here to announce the winners of the cutest bum on the Zeropa Tour in 1993. In at number 10 is Daz Broadbury. Number 9 is Dragon. Number 8 is Jerry Mealy. Number 7 is LJ. Number 6 is David Herbert. Number 5 is Bob Koch. And at 4, AJ. And at 3, John Panero. And at 2, Warren Jones. And number 1, Robbie.
2: Okay, I lied. It's not really that remote control that runs the video system. It's an entire army of leprechauns.
3: Jimmy.
4: Hi, my name's Pat. I'm one of the truck drivers on the tour. I'd just like to tell you about my little fantasy. Her name's Marty. Cheers.
5: Hiya, guys. I know you're all out there. Tim Buckley, Jake, Joe, Willie, everyone in trucking, lights, sound, video, backline carpenters. It's been good work with you, but I hope to hell I never see you ever again. And incidentally, Mom, happy birthday.
6: This is not a problem, especially for those of us who are not going to Australia. Take care, guys.
7: Who was that guy?
8: Paul, just remember you're not the only one who can spell in this organization.
1: I'm not going to confess. They don't pay me enough. Give me back my dog.
9: I know nothing.
8: Paul, you bring out the mother in me.
10: I before E, except after C.
11: It's time to get some things off my chest. Occasionally, when I would go back to the bus after the gig, I would take a sandwich and hide it in my bunk. I actually used the production office for a few personal phone calls. And finally, one time, I took something from the mini bar and I told them I didn't.
12: Hi, Mom. Dad, it's me. Just thought I'd take this quiet time among ourselves to tell you that I got my first choice in college. Can I have 10 grand, please?
13: Okay. Have you been having any immoral thoughts lately? I know I sure have.
14: What do you want?
15: Okay. Woo! Happy! Woo!
16: Hey, Steve! I guess we'll win the league again this year.
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18: I'd just like to say that on our tour bus, when Des used to go to bed, I used to throw his packets of cigarettes out of the window.
19: I'd just like to say that this is plastic, not fucking Visqueen. Thank you.
20: Hi, my name's Kevin Bryce, I'm on the lighting crew, and I'd just like to say that Scratch told me to come in here and say that he admires Kevin Leckie because his technical abilities are only surpassed by his communicational skills. Thank you, good night. Oh, by the way, Sean, every time you've been fucked with on this tour, I've been behind it.
21: Biggest rock tour in the world, and this is what we have, keeping the door shut on the confessional. Yes, it's true about all the Kates, and I wish Scott Appleton and Rebecca were just sorted out right now.
22: It's Bruce and Furman's fault about the football and nothing to do with me.
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Mm-hmm.

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Anyway, you might know the song. Hope you like it.

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Thank you.

thanks to the Kings of Leon for coming on tour with us. Great American rock and roll band. And this one's for all the musicians that have inspired us out of Seattle, Pearl Jam, and Peter Brook, and people who live here.

Len, guitar my brother gave to me, trying to write a song to impress a girl called Allison Stewart. Still hard to impress. And she's here tonight, so help me.

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0: So somebody was talking about your CV, like, you know, you've your life spent trying to, what you put on your CV, and then that suddenly doesn't mean anything when they're putting you in the ground and the eulogy of who you are just becomes everything. Not what you did, but who you are. And this Dennis Sheehan, if you could sense the love and best wishes we've had in the last 24 hours from all over the world, from musicians, from people he met backstage. Everyone was touched by him. Just a gentleman. He actually had the dignity that our music aspires to. He had that dignity, the dignity that we all aspire to. He had it. And when things get undignified in our country, they get really undignified.
1: Sing this song with me. 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
1: Are we going to try and continue? I think we are. 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What do you think, The Edge?

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Slavery and the slave trade shall be prohibited in all their forms. 5. No one shall be subjected to torture or to cruel, inhuman or degrading treatment or punishment. 6. Everyone has the right to recognition everywhere as a person before the law.

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The first man, Adam. Now you? Who the fuck?

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It's not an Elvis chapel. It's an Elvis cathedral. And it's not Elvis. It's Elvis's king who we come to serve. That's right. In our own mighty way. That's why we're here. Scrawled on a back of a bathroom door in Dublin, piece of graffiti says, Elvis is alive, we're dead. Now, Edge, we hope this evening to disprove at least half of that calculus, because we are very much alive. We're very grateful to be here in this fight between love and luck. We are feeling quite...

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I know that tonight I won't have to say that to you. And this is the Black Cat.

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One planet. One human race. We are here together, and we need to live together, with tolerance and respect. Our only boundaries are the way we see ourselves. The only borders, the way we see each other. We must become global citizens. Our voices are important. We give our elected officials their power. And we can take it away. Be involved. We are all time travelers, traveling together into the future.

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0: Thank you. 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We did it!
1: Are you playing the wrong song, Edge? No, it's Our Father.
0: Well, this is good. We played a place called the New York Palladium when we first came here, and you were there? Well, we may play there again, but I have to say I didn't like it very much when I was there. I prefer to be here.

too many choices. In New York I found a friend to drown out the other voices. Voices on the cell phone, voices from home, voices of a hard cell down a stairwell in New York. I got a place in New York.

Look what you've done to me. You've made me very famous, and I thank you. I know you like your pop stars to be exciting, so I bought these. Now, my time among you is almost at an end. The glory of Zoo TV must ascend and take its place with all the other satellites. Don't fear, for I'll be watching you. I leave behind video cameras for each of you. Tape each other. Tape yourselves. Children, tape your parents. Parents, take care. Take all of this and watch it. I will be with as always, as close to you as your VCR and your personal headphones. So many listening tonight, I have a list. People of America, shush. I gave you Bill Clinton, I put him on CNN, NBC, C-SPAN. Too tall to be a despot, but watch him closely. People of Asia, your time is coming. Without your tiny transistors, none of this would be possible. People of Europe, when I came among you, you were squabbling like children. Now you're all hooked up to one cable, as close together as stations on a dial. People of the former Soviet Union, I've given you capitalism. So now you can all dream of being as wealthy and glamorous as me. People of Sarajevo, count your blessings. There are those all over the world who have food, heat, and security, but they're not on TV like you are. Frank Sinatra, I give you MTV, demographic. You're welcome. Salman Rushdie, I give you decibels. Goodbye, Squidgy. I hope they give you whales. Goodbye, Michael. Goodbye, all you neo-Nazis. I hope they give you Auschwitz. Around about this time, I often make a telephone call. Sometimes to the President of the United States, but not tonight. Tonight I'm going to call a taxi to take me home. 'Cause I'm tired.

0: Hello?
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0: My name is Mr. McPhister. I am looking for a taxi to take me from Sydney Football Club.
1: Hello?
0: My name is Mr. McPhister.
1: Hello?
0: Hello, what is your name?

I noticed that the president of the World Bank, Jim Wolfensohn, came out on September the 12th, maybe September the 13th, I can't remember. He said, you know, the roots of this problem are in abject poverty. Fanatics live off their fuel for their fanaticism.

So I put a challenge to us that perhaps the only way to really win this war, really win it, is to try and take away that poverty. That's my prayer.

program here in Notre Dame. But I think it's called the ACE program. Father Scully's program. Where people give up 2 years of their life and they go into an area where people don't, where they can't get to this kind of teaching. I would call that changing the world. And I would call getting the pharmaceutical companies to drop their intellectual copyright on AIDS vaccines and drugs. I would call that changing the world. And I would call letting the poorest of the poorest countries at least trade with Europe and the United States. I would call that changing the world. Tonight with us, we have people who turn the whole concept of celebrity on its head. Celebrities are supposed to be somebody special, and film stars, rock stars, we're celebrities. We're supposed to be heroes, but we're not heroes. We're very selfish people who enjoy what we do. Thank you very much. But here tonight we have, from the fire department in New York City, from the police department of New York City, men and women that came down to catch the U2 show tonight. Theirs is the kind of bravery that can truly change the world.

So if it's possible to glue these two subjects together, the poverty of these far-off places and the bravery of some of the places closer to home, if we could join those two together, we might have something. This is for you. I go on a bit, don't I?

song, a lot of choices. In New York, I found some friends to drown out the other voices. Voices on a cell phone, voices from home. Are you alright, baby? Don't stay in alone. New York.

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Nobody ever gets hurt at a U2 concert. Ever gets hurt. The only people who get hurt at a U2 concert are the music critics sometimes. But generally, they've been pretty kind to us this year, don't you think?

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You must be all on the internet or something, are you? I can't even operate the Hoover, man. 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

0: Dortmund, was geht ab? Erster Regen, dann die Hitze. Welcome to Zoo TV. We got anything on here tonight? What do you say? Let's,
1: what's here?
0: Let's see what's going on here. We got some TVs working here? No. No. Bless you. No. No.
2: Communism.
0: Definitely not. No. Yes, maybe. Oh, isn't that cute? That is seriously cute. Where's Mr. Mark Kelly?
3: Sie kann sich gut ausdrücken.
0: Let's get out of here, the edge.

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That's a lot. 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Hot this hate in here. Hot this hate. This is for Patrick and Allison and for

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1: This is Rejoice.

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Those who are forced to flee their homes in Kobani, in Damascus, in Beirut. We think of them in San Bernardino. And I know this may be difficult. We should also think of the families of the terrorists who have lost their loved ones to an ideology which is a perversion of the beautiful religion of Islam. Which, as I understand it, means surrender. Surrender to God. Which is what I want from this evening.

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Thank you. 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Thank you. 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Thank you to the BBC. 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

0: That is the end, but there's one more. 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
1: another place. It's about a dream I had. Thanks a lot.

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I was just seeing what it's like watching him play his guitar sitting down like what you were. And it's quite strange. And I also suppose it's an opera house. I'm sure you feel pretty strange. Is this the first time you've been in this opera house? What about your culture? What about Cornish culture? What's this? An urban bliss. So Cork has had its urban bliss. Well, this one's for boys and girls and all their sweethearts. Who here's got a sweetheart? You got a sweetheart? Do you love her? Do you love her? Do you really love her? Are you going to marry her?

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0: on our first trip down under, a young man on the local crew told us there was something missing on the tour. He told us it was him. 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His name is Greg Carroll.
1: I mean, before you get married, come on.

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hands together, please, and welcome you two.

Danke für eure Unterstützung in den letzten Jahren. Or something like that. 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I don't know if anybody here in Germany drinks alcohol, but in Ireland we do it all the time.

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is a Paul Simon song that we borrowed to thank you, all the Red Warriors, all the campaigners, ACT UP.

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1: 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But I'm not concerned about that now. I may not get there with you, but I want to

Well, I think I'm in love. Well, I suppose I should play this, should I? I think I should give this back to you. Here. I think I should give this back to you. Here.

There's lots of reasons why this group loves Seattle, and some of them are here tonight. A good few of them are here tonight. What we love about Seattle right now is you get the feeling that people here have faith in the future. In fact, around here, close by here, you get the feeling that the people who dreamt up the 21st century live around here, close by here. I think it was Lou Reed said, you need a busload of faith to get by.